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let's get the party started. See you at the bar, you was hardly talking. That's when I knew that your heart was scarring. Friends to lovers need a part to star in. Like, wait, babe, let me off.

0: All right, beautiful people of Phuket, are you ready for the daily dose of snacks from our very own entertainment director right here at the Radisson Red Hotel? Because here comes...
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Cantina Laura for good vibes. And you know what's another good vibe, you guys? Olivia Rodrigo unravels in new music video for The Cure. Now we know why Olivia Rodrigo's upcoming concert track is called The Unraveled Tour. The singer released the music video for her song The Cure on Friday, in which she repeats the lyrics, "I'm unraveled," as pieces of red yarn representing blood stream out of her body. And the video begins actually with Olivia dressed as a nurse in a hospital made out of cardboard and strings, selecting a heart from a medicine cabinet and injecting it with various potions while singing about her hope that her partner's love could cure her insecurities has ultimately failed. I know, this is a sad music video, right? But The Cure is the second song released from You Seem Pretty Sad for a Girl So In Love, which will be released this coming June 12th. And Rodrigo previously released Drop Dead. And I've already told you that, right? That when it has been released just for 1 week, it has been on top. But after that, it was no longer. And it's the album, it's actually the album's first single that has been released. But I think the better one is The Cure, and this one, the upcoming one, which is the You Seem Pretty Sad for a Girl So In Love. That's a long title, but I think that's a good one, and we'll be waiting for it. Now, I'm going to give you some 90s treat to munch on. Taking you back.

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1: Sweaty Cap Phuket, this is Radisson Red's entertainment director, Mark, live on Radio Red. Tonight, the Long Bar introduces their Twisted Tuesdays with the best cocktails, along with happy hour from 6 to 8 and fine dining at a renowned warehouse restaurant. Our Drunken Leprechaun Irish Pub has a very happy hour, a very happy, happy hour, and sporting events on the big screen. 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

All right, everybody, I want you to listen to this. It is Tuesday today, right? That means it is Cowgirl Night at Hooters. This also means you can catch our Hooters girls on their cowgirl costume. And not just that, tacos are up for grabs for only 99 baht, as well as margarita, and those cute little drinks are only for 99 baht. And if you get a giant kind of drink, you'll get a free boneless wings. What are you waiting for? Hooters is the venue.

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1: tipsy. 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

0: All right, that's one of the newest track from Jennifer Lopez and David Guetta, a song called Save Me Tonight. And what's hot and happening in the music industry? The 2026 American Music Awards dominated pop culture over the weekend with BTS taking home Artist of the Year and Song of the Summer for Swim, which we also play here at 102.75. Also, Sabrina Carpenter, Bruno Mars, and breakout act Cat's Eye also dominated the night, with each taking home three major trophies. What? Okay, let's explore more about it. Sabrina Carpenter won also big at the AMAs, taking home Album of the Year, yes, for Man's Best Friend, and also Best Female Pop Artist. Drake dropped surprise album. The rappers surprise dropped two albums, Habibti and Maid of Honor, alongside his anticipated studio release, Iceman. Also, Girls Aloud returns. Former bandmate Nicola Roberts announced the birth of her baby girl, delighting British pop fans. All right, I didn't know that the AMA just happened over the weekend, but yeah, it's time for me to research about it and then tell you more of who won and nominated artists as well. All right, so you have to stick around 102.75.
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1: 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And for you to stay tuned, I won't tell it on the next hour, but I'll tell you all about it on the last and final hour. That is why you have to hang in there. 102.75. Now I'm going to give you something from Ed Sheeran, a little more, because there's a little bit more that I'll be giving you on the last and final one. All right, stick around.

0: And that was Duke Dumont featuring Jax Jones for I Got You. Yes, you guys, welcome back to the last and final hour of Lunchbox Live. So with my favorite lunch buddy, Avi G, always serving you something to chew on, music, talk, and more. And I'm going to give you something from Disco Lance and Tina Shay. No Broke Boys coming your way.
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0: Vamos, it is this love. What is this love by Bob Marley? And you know, another kind of love, it is a cowgirl kind of love, because today is Hooters Girls Cowgirl Night, and Hooters Girls are in their cowgirl costume, and tacos are up for grabs for only 99 baht, as well as March and Rita, as well as those cute little drinks. And if you order a giant kind of drink, you'll get a free boneless wings. What are you waiting for? Get some love from Hooters, because Hooters is the venue. 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

0: That was just one young boy and never broke again for getting older. We are getting older, but no, we don't look old. We Asians don't get old. But yes, let's check out the Asia Pop 40. Let's start off with 20. Because I'm seeing a new song for top 20. Good Goodbye. What is this? Oh my gosh, by Hwasa. And the singer as well, I'm not familiar with. And number 19, we've got I Thought I Saw Your Face Today by She and Him. Number 18, of course, Still APT featuring Bruno Mars and Rose. Number 17, on top 17, we've got Where Is My Husband. Top 16, we've got Gabriella Cat's Eye. 15th spot, Folded by Kehlani. And 14, we've got Man I Need, Olivia Dean. Wow, interesting. Like Jenny is higher than Man I Need. Okay, we Asians really love K-pop. That's one top 13. Number 12, we've got Die With A Smile, Bruno Mars and Lady Gaga. Number 11, back on top, we've got Chanel by Tyla. Number 10, Bittersweet, Madison Beer. Number 9, wow, Billie Eilish is still up there. Birds of a Feather. Number 8, we've got So Easy, Olivia Dean. Number 7, I Just Might, Bruno Mars. Number 6, Die On This Hill by Sienna Spire. You know what, guys? I've been seeing lots of Filipinos, lots of my Filipino friends, and lots of Filipino celebrities and artists that is doing a cover of this. We just really love Sienna Spire. Maybe if we do a message her a lot, she'll have a concert in the Philippines. Number 5, we've got Opalite by Taylor Swift. Number 4, Back to Friends by Sumber. What? Golden by The Huntrix is still on the 3rd spot. Number 2, we've got Fate of Ophelia by Taylor Swift. Number 1 is End of Beginning by T-Cho. And Bus Truck, we've got Lush Life by Zara Larsson. And Hit Prediction is IDGITAF, I'm Ready Before the Rain, is the name of the artists or artists. Yes, you're still tuned in at 102.75 Lunchbox Live with your favorite lunch buddy, Abby Chi.
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0: Matoma, don't say what you want to featuring Yeshua. Well, I'm gonna say what I want to because it is the end of today's episode of Lunchbox Live. But before I go, let me remind you of what's hot and happening right here at Radio Ride at Radisson Red Hotel. Caribbean Connection today at 6 in the evening as we dive into the roots reggae and dance hall with DJ Special One. And don't forget, Cowgirl Night at Hooters, 99 baht for tacos, 99 baht for margarita, 99 baht for those cute little drinks that will make you crawl going home. Now I'm going to give you some K-pop, like Jenny by Jenny. It's Jenny.
1: It's about to be so damn.

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1: 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Tonight, the Long Bar introduces their Twisted Tuesdays with the best cocktails, along with happy hour from 6 to 8 and fine dining at a renowned warehouse restaurant. Our Drunken Leprechaun Irish Pub has a very happy hour, a very happy happy hour, and sporting events on the big screen. 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

Well, I don't know about running from the daylight, but certainly running towards it. 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This is the Drive to Red 102.75 on your FM dial. Hope you're having a good Tuesday, second day of the week. 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We've got some great music for you and some fun things to do. 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

Bad Bunny, DTMF, a favourite of our RBGs. Did you catch her this morning at 11 o'clock or somewhere after that until 2 for Lunchbox Live? If you didn't, you can catch her tomorrow. It was a great show, though. It was a really good show. Loved listening to her pop rundown and all the best bits of all the great things that you can be getting up to here at the Red Radisson around the island. What she's been getting up to as well. She gets up to some stuff, doesn't she? And all those fun things brings a bit of sunshine to your morning, regardless of the weather. That's 11 o'clock every morning throughout the week, Monday to Friday, RBG. Love her show, love her energy. We have got more energy coming to the airwaves. Tonight. It's a bit more chill, though. It's the Caribbean Connection. DJ Special One is going to be in the studio from 6 until 8, and then Sina Farzam is going to be a little bit earlier than he was last week. The person who's supposed to be jumping in the show has not gotten back to us, so no show between 8 and 10 tonight, unfortunately. Hopefully we can get that started for next week. So Sina Farzam will be kicking off Trance Night here on Radio Red from 8 o'clock until 10, back in his usual slot for this week. That will change next week, though. 100% we're going to be having live studio programming until midnight most nights, unless we're out and about. And talking about being out and about, we are going to be at Levitate on Thursday. Super excited. They've done some refurbishment, a bit of moving the furniture around and stuff as well, a bit of spring cleaning, as we call it in Europe. Come to springtime, get round, get rid of all the cobwebs from winter, and tidy up a bit, make a few changes. It's kind of a regular thing to do. They've done that at Levitate. So the DJ now is downstairs, where he previously used to be upstairs. And there's a big screen behind the DJ, which looks really, really cool. Some great video displays going to be going off behind the DJ as they perform. And there's going to be a few more major changes. Not going to be really an outside bit anymore. Some restructuring and some structural changes to the property. So it's all coming, but some of it has already been actioned. So you can come and join us Thursday night. I'm getting ahead of myself. Thursday night at Levitate for our live broadcast there. I'm super excited about it. I'm looking forward to it. And we've got a whole massive lineup of DJs. Also, got to say, Isaac is going to be banging some beats out at the studio on Thursday here at the Red Radisson. Happy to have him back. He's about to leave the island permanently. Permanently for a short while. Maybe back at the next high season, but he's just about to leave for a longer period than usual. And we're going to get him in the studio before he goes so he can tell us all about his travels, where he's intending to go. Our man from Costa Rica plays amazing music. I'm looking forward to his sort of like hip-hop urban groove on Thursday from 3 o'clock in the afternoon. He's going to be jumping in the studio with me at 2, so we can cram it in just before head out over to Levitate. And there we have 3 DJs lined up already now. Isaac being one of them. He's going to jump on for a second hour set of the day over at Levitate from 9:30. Before him, Fine Apple, and before him is going to be DJ Goretzky. So we've got a nice lineup for the event on Thursday at Levitate. Yeah, we're going to be flying high off the Clips of Kamala with a great selection of music, mostly Afro house, organic house, and chilled vibes. I'm not feeling very chilled. We've got a lot going on. We've got some really, really exciting stuff happening. June is going to be a cool month. June is going to be an exciting month. Low season? What low season? We've got a drag race on the 6th of June. Yes, drag race to celebrate Pride Week. The second to last day of Pride Week, 6th of June, weekend special. And it's all hosted by the Stranger Bar. So if you know the Stranger Bar, the House of Drag Queens,

in Phuket, then you will know some of the artists that are going to be performing, competing against one another on the 6th of June from 8 p.m. up on the 7th floor here at the Red Radisson. And then the following week, we've got ADCC. And there's another party going to be happening as well. Plus, we're going to kicking off June in the best way, because literally on Monday the 1st of June, we're going to have the Flip Lab, this Flip DJ Lab opening party. So Flipso is hosting a party to open the DJ Lab. Most of the community is going to be there. Quite a lot of the Burmese community, but also a lot of the Phuket community and the underground scene. And we invite you all to come and join. There's going to be a welcome drink and courtesy of the Flip Lab. And you can party all night long from 3 o'clock in the afternoon until midnight. So that is happening on the 1st of June. See, it's all guns blazing. We've got loads of things going on. It's going to be fun, fun, fun. Regardless of the weather, we are going to make sure you enjoy the party right here at the Red Radisson Hotel. Going to tell you a few more things that are going on around. It is Tuesday, so there's some open decks and stuff like that going on, and I'm going to fill you in about that after some more great music. This is Dan J. This is a Drive to Red, Radisson Red Patong Beach 102.75.

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0: When I go, what happened there? Sorry, slightly distracted. This is Dr. Dan J. How are you all doing? Getting everybody ready. We have got something exciting happening at 4 o'clock. Yes, we are introducing Alex Muir. I did promise you last week that he's going to be jumping in the studio with us. And he is going to be jumping in the studio with us today from 4. Who is he? Well, he's a new manager of the warehouse. But not only that, is he the new manager of the warehouse and the long bar here at the Red Madison. He is a DJ and performer who's traveled around a fair bit. So he's going to tell us a little bit about himself, what got him here, his career so far, and what he's going to bring to the table, to the plate of all the wonderful guests that come and enjoy the warehouse, whether they stay in the hotel or not. Because there is going to be some exciting things happening in that space. You just have to watch out for it. Including every Friday with the Radio Red Takeover. This is Dan J. This is the Drive to Red. More great music on the way, some K-pop and some other fun things. And you'll hear a little bit more from me, but only a little bit because, as I said, we have a guest in the studio at 4. Keep it locked, keep it loaded, and keep it red, baby.
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while. Happy to say it's just a power hour of me. You don't have to get too bored of me chonering on. Because, well, I kind of am actually. We're going to be interviewing Alex Muir next. He is the new manager of The Warehouse and The Long Bar. He's going to be telling us some of the things he's going to be getting up to, but he's also a DJ, so he's getting on the guest mix to give you some of the flavors and beats that he'll be dropping straight after that. It is the Caribbean Connection, so we have DJ Special One in the studio. He's going to be dropping those Caribbean beats, some roots reggae for you from 6 until 8 as the sun sets across the island. And you can enjoy that from wherever you are on www.radioredphuket.com. Straight after that, we're diving into, or we're going diving beyond the horizon into Trance Tuesdays. Sinavar Zam is going to be jumping in the studio from the earlier time of 10 o'clock, just because we haven't been able to start the new show that was supposed to start today. This is always the way when these things happen, by the way. Just to let you know, like, normally when you start a new show, it takes a little while to line it up, and then once you get to going, it sort of stays in place. But I don't know what that is. It's not from our side. I promise you that. It's not from our side. But quite a few shows have taken, like, a few months to get going. Some of them have only taken, like, a week or two. Some of them are supposed to have happened over and over again and have not happened. There's a recent artist, actually. A big shout-out to you. You know who you are if you're listening. Who every time is supposed to come in the studio and sing a song for us, never ends up singing the song and never ends up coming. Hopefully we can hook that up at some point. We are going to have some live performers. There were some live performers in the studio yesterday when I was in the station. They came and said hello, and they're quite excited to do some stuff with us. So that is going to happen next week, because it's the only time it can happen, because they are leaving the island. So some live music in the studio next week. Definitely get some live performers. But this week and today is the day for Alex Muir to come and tell you all about himself. I'm really excited about this. Been lining up for, he's been here about a week now, I guess. And there's already some exciting things happening in the warehouse because of his arrival. And there's going to be plenty more. It is low season, but we're not stopping the party. Don't forget, Drag Race, 6th of June. That is happening end of Pride Week at the weekend, up on the 7th floor here at the Red Radisson. And we've got a party before then on the Monday. So if you're feeling like partying on a Monday, you can come up to the 7th floor to the living room and get partying with us at the Red Radisson Patong Beach, because we have the Flip Lab opening party on Monday night. That was a Monday afternoon / nighttime from 3 o'clock in the afternoon until 12 midnight. That is happening. Book that date. Come and join the community. Most of the community is going to be there, the DJ community, and it is open to the public as well. Keep it locked, keep it loaded, keep it red. I'm Dan Jay. This has been the shortest drive to red for a little while. And have more of this on Thursday, by the way, as you probably know. Actually, you won't even get me on my own on Thursday, because we've got Isaac in the studio from 2 straight after Lunchbox Live. And talking about Lunchbox Live, don't forget to join our RBG for Lunchbox Live tomorrow at 11 o'clock. I will remind you maybe just after the interview, and already know what to do. Keep it locked, keep it loaded, and keep it red, baby. Keep it with us, the Pulse of Phuket, 102.75 on your FM dial. We get you in the know. Oh, yeah, talking about forgetting things, cramming so much into today's show. It is Tuesday, yeah? It is Tuesday. So stop the press a sec. If you're in Phuket Town, because we know a lot of our listeners are in Phuket Town, a lot of you lot are in Phuket Town, you listen to the radio station regularly. Don't forget, Sedu Isikora have the open deck event 2 nights. It's every Tuesday, so there's a lineup of DJs already, one of them being Tudo. Quite interested in her, would like to get her in the studio at some point, but I'll be speaking to our main man Zane about that, from the underground Phuket community. Sedu Isikora, Japanese restaurant by day, club by night, not every night but quite a lot of the time. It gets a bit lively in there. So open deck event, that all starts at 7 p.m. Get yourself there. If you're in Phuket Town, why not go to Sedu and enjoy the open deck event? If not,
keep yourself locked to the station, enjoy some reggae, get yourself down here if you're in and around the Patong area, or you just love your reggae, because Vadim, aka DJ Special One, will be pumping those beats from 6 o'clock while we have a promotion in the Sound Lounge that's here at the Red Radisson. I'll be back in, say, a few more tracks with, not all by myself actually, but with a very special guest, Alex Muir, who's just joined us in the hotel. So keep it locked, keep it loaded, keep it red. I don't think there's anything else I forgot, but if there is, maybe I'll tell you later. Yeah, bit of a hectic one, bit of a hectic week. We've got more of this lined up for you though. We've got so much more in store. And the only way to find out is by staying tuned.

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2: 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Tonight, the Long Bar introduces their Twisted Tuesdays with the best cocktails, along with happy hour from 6 to 8 and fine dining at a renowned warehouse restaurant. 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

0: 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When the light fades, a high place.
1: When the light fades, the light's not fading. Unfortunately, it's kind of fading a little bit. We're not doing what we were set out to do today already. That is live media and live radio. Unfortunately, Alex is a manager as well, and he has responsibilities, so he's unable to join us in the studio today. We're going to have to do this next week. So we're going to feature Alex Muir, the new manager of the warehouse, next week. That's going to happen next week now. He's had some management stuff that he's got to go and deal with. He's only been here a couple of weeks, so there's a lot to sort of put in place and line up. So next week, he'll have been here almost a month. It'll give him a bit more time to get things settled in the warehouse and get the operation running, singing and dancing, which he is very good at, by the way, because every single time I jump in the radio studio, every time I walk through the warehouse and he is behind the decks, I'm bouncing. I enjoy listening to the music that he puts together. Some of the tracks, when he plays them, I'm like, oh man, I haven't heard that for a while. It's a really good track and there's an amazing remix. He knows his music. So I'm so excited and so keen to get him in the studio. That will actually have to happen next week now. Management responsibilities in the hotel take precedence, apart from if you're me, because obviously we do the live shows every week. This is The Drive to Red. I'm Dan Jay, and I'm sorry, but you've got me for another hour. And here's some James hype. He's from my village, if you didn't know. We're from the same village. It's not my village. I never staked the claim to the land, but the village I grew up in, we're from the same village. James hype. From the Wirral, mate, from Creasby, the Creasby Massive. Big up to him. Don't wake me up. This is The Drive to Red. Dunjay, 102.75 on your FM dial. You know, it's live. It's live. That's how things happen. You just come in and then you've got to go and do some management work. So we'll do it next week. Keep it locked, keep it loaded, keep it red. This is the Red Madison, Patong Beach, the heart of Patong. And this is the Pulse of Phuket. And now we're going to get your pulses racing.

Ready, steady, go, move, right. No. Ariana Grande and Dandelion. I'll be your Dandelion. I'll be your Dandelion. I will, Ariana. Just give me a call. I'd love to get her in the studio. She's absolutely awesome. Love that track. You know that I do. It's got those jazzy elements. It's so unique. Except for Wiz Khalifa seems to be going there now as well. He's just recently dropped a few tracks that have very, very jazzy kind of elements to it. Kind of where it all started, wasn't it? For the Motown and all of that, where all the kind of R&B and soul music came from, sort of the jazz jamming back in the day, back in places like Detroit, where Motown originates from, and then the soul and disco sort of originated from there. So it's going all the way back to the roots. I love that. There's no such thing as new music, so says John Lennon. You can't create anything. Everything's already been created. You're just reinventing the same thing. We're not, though. We're not reinventing anything. We're bringing you light and fresh things to enjoy, things that you've never really enjoyed before here in Patong at all. One thing that's definitely not in Patong, apart from now, as of the 1st of June,

June, as in the first of next month, is a DJ school. There is not one DJ school in Patong at all. There are a couple of DJ schools in and around Phuket, but there's not one in Patong. And on the 1st of June, there will be. It will be up on the 7th floor in the living room, and that is the Flip Lab. Flip Lab is opening on the 1st of June and having an open party on the 7th floor to welcome everybody. That is happening. You can come and join. And if you really, really fancy learning to DJ, then just get in touch. There'll be some details about it on our Instagram. That is at Radio Red Phuket. So you can come and join us there. Find out all the information. Instagram. If you haven't got an Instagram, you can check us out on Facebook as well. It's exactly the same at Radio Red Phuket. More details as well will be on the website soon. So that is www.radioredphuket.com. Because we are ready and we are steady and we are about to go full on with it. There's going to be courses 7 days a week. You can join the Flip Lab and upgrade your skills if you're a DJ already. And if you really want to try, there'll be some small little pocket sessions that you can enjoy for 1 or 2 hours to test out whether you've got the skills or you catch the feel. As well as beginner courses and intermediary courses as well. Flip Lab. Starting the 1st of June, right here on the 7th floor. And it's not the only fresh thing coming your way. Keep it locked, keep it loaded, keep it red.

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Or get a bit leery, wasn't it? Getting a bit too excited, so I had to chill it down a little bit. Madison Beer there, Reckless. What a great track. What a great track. Really popular as well. Not so popular as it was, though. There's been a lot of movement in the charts. I've got to ask Abby. Abby will be joining us tomorrow from 11 o'clock for Lunchbox Live. I've got to ask her, what is going on with the UK chart? I don't follow pop culture too much. I'm too preoccupied. Like, I don't watch football. I was just trying to explain to the ravers that we had in the studio yesterday, all from the UK, from Milton Keynes. Big up to the Milton Keynes Massive for raving in the studio with our man Flipso yesterday. They were all like, oh, what football team do you support? I was like, oh, I don't really watch it, mate. I literally don't have time. Sometimes I don't even have time to shave my face properly. So, yeah, busy, busy, busy, how I like it. But, yeah, calming it down a little bit. It's getting a bit too hyped up. And we'll be chilling out a little bit more on your Tuesday from 6 o'clock because the special one is going to be in the studio. That is definitely happening. The Caribbean Connection is happening. Unfortunately, gutted, I've got to say, I'm absolutely devastated that we couldn't get Alex in today to do the interview and guest mix. But we will definitely line that up for next week. And we've got more things like that happening, more great, exciting things happening in the studio, which you can enjoy in the sound lounge. You don't have to listen from afar. You can come and embrace the vibe right here at the Red Radisson Hotel. Straight after Vadim, we're going into trance. We're going into trance night. More about that and the parties that we're going to be hosting in the next few days right here at the Red Radisson. And what we're getting up to, because I did tell you in the last hour, but if you weren't listening, we're going to be levitating somewhere. Yeah, off the cliffs of Kamala, as we do every Thursday, apart from last Thursday, obviously, for Julian Marley and all of that. It's the first time. I'm absolutely gutted that we couldn't do Levitate because Julian Marley was here on the Thursday, by the way, I've got to say. But what they've done at Levitate makes me so excited to be there on Thursday. This is Dan Jay. This is the Drive to Red. I've got so much to say, but you don't listen to the radio to listen to me talk. You listen for the music. So here is some Empire of the Sun and Walking on a

It is the drive to Red, that's what it is. Thank you. Not in a sports car, though. We're in a studio here at the Red Radisson Hotel. I'm Dan Jay. How are you all doing? Are you ready to take on the rest of the week? It's hump day tomorrow, but it's not today, so that means it's Cowgirl Night at Hooters. Yeah, the girl. It's 99 Bart Night. I like to call it 99 Bart Night. It's 99 Bart Night. It's everything's 99 Bart. Everything is 99 Bart, and the girls wear cowgirl outfits. Not everything. Not everything, by the way. No. You can't get the entire contents of the bar for 99 Bart. But you can get single beverages for 99 baht, and those are margaritas and those little tiny, tiny glasses with the lemon and the salt on the rim. Yeah, those ones as well for 99 baht. And you can get some tacos for 99 baht. 99 baht, that's like almost as cheap as street food. That's like, actually, to be fair, depending on what part of Phuket you're in, that is as cheap as street food nowadays. Used to be 50 baht. It used to be 50 baht everywhere, but it's not the same anymore. If you're going up to Bang Tao and that, you can expect to at least dig in 100, 150 baht for some street food. So it can be cheaper than street food, but it's not street food. It is tacos, American-style tacos for 99 baht. I mean, come on. Why would you not? That is Hooters today. And every Tuesday as well. Plenty of fun things to be getting on with here at the Red Radisson Complex. Obviously, we've got the Hard Rock Cafe. Mark has been telling you all about that, our new events manager here. We have live DJs in the studio today. First up is the Caribbean Connection with DJ Special One. That is in the Sound Lounge at the studio here. You can tune in and listen, or you can come and vibe with us. There is a promotion for half-price beverages at the bar from 5 o'clock. So while he's spinning, you'll be able to enjoy half price drinky poos. Cinefar Zam is going to be jumping in the studio with Beyond the Horizon, taking us into Trance Night a little bit early, but it's not really early. It's the usual timing of a show, but it's early because we got let down. We got let down by another show that was supposed to be starting this week. But those things happen, as we've just seen, because I literally had Alex Muir in the studio, the new manager from the warehouse. We were going to get into his set, get into what he's about and who he is and everything. And then management stuff took over, so he's had to dive out the studio. That happened live on the radio. I'm absolutely gutted, but it happened live. So he will be back. He will be back next week, probably about the same time, probably Tuesday, and we'll get it all. We'll just block off the time and just say, no distractions. He'll be in the studio with us. But today, Cowgirl Night. Get yourself to the Hard Rock Cafe for some great music and some great food and some good vibes. Or you can come and join us in the Sound Lounge, where we have live DJs all the way through until 10 o'clock tonight. Not midnight, unfortunately. Tomorrow it'll be midnight. Luminate is jumping in the studio tomorrow. But today is live DJs until 10 o'clock tonight. Or you can just go and chill at the lounge bar. The long bar, and chill. Like lounge in the and wine and dine. On the wonderful selection of fresh seafood. It's fresh. No, we don't catch it ourselves, but we know it's fresh because we buy it from the market every morning. It's freshly caught that day. It's bought from the market, some amazing seafood, an amazing cellar, wonderful selection at the warehouse. That's there every day. You can just go and enjoy it. You can embrace it. And if you're a guest in a hotel and you enjoy your breakfast, imagine what you could get on a la carte. I mean, come on. Things we're getting up to this week. There's going to be a few things. Well, really, there's not a lot happening this week. Apart from the open deck event on Saturday at Chithole. I mean, come on. We are going to be collectively getting together the entire DJ network of Phuket. And we are going to be, we have an open deck session. DJ's performing for 30 minutes at a time. It all kicks off around 7 o'clock. And it's going to be at the Chithole in Phuket Town this Saturday. That is something that is happening. We're always active. Come on, we're always active. We're always bringing you to the party. We're always taking you somewhere. This weekend was amazing with the PPS, I've got to say. Phuket paddle series, absolutely buzzing. I've got a shirt. I couldn't find it to wear it yesterday. I was like, where's my shirt? And I'm obviously unpacking, finally having the opportunity to unpack from the weekend's events. I found the shirt.
afterwards, but I've got a, they made a shirt and they put our logo on it. And I wanted to wear it yesterday because we're so, so proud of what we did at PBS, at PTP, sorry, Paddle Tennis Phuket Club, the PTP over in Bang Tao. I'm looking forward to that series starting again in September. We've got some more sport coming your way though, and it's not that far away. On the 13th of June, we have BJJ live in the Red Radisson. What is BJJ? It is Brazilian Jiu-Jitsu, martial arts. The ADCC are here and they are bringing us live action on the 7th floor. You can come and enjoy and spectate that. There'll be a big crowd. There was a massive crowd at the last one that was held over in Phuket Town, Central Mall. You can come and join us for that on the 13th. Save the date if you're here. That's the 13th of June. That's three Saturdays away. This Saturday, we're going to be in the Chittor Open Deck event. Next Saturday, the following Saturday after the 30th, which is the 6th of June, we've got the drag race. And then the following Saturday after that, we've got live martial arts here at the Red Radisson. And it's not the only thing that's going to be going on. And sandwiched in between all of that is a party up on the 7th floor. We're not going to sleep. You don't have to. You don't have to snuggle up under your covers and go, oh, it's raining. I'm not going out. I can't deal with it. I can't deal with getting wet. Just jump in a taxi, right? And get yourself over here to the Red Radisson. There's going to be something for you to do, and you're not going to get wet doing it. But you will have an absolutely awesome time. That is guaranteed. This is The Drive to Red. I'm Dan Jay. You'll hear from me again in a little minute, but before then, we're going to hear from the boy next door.

0: Can you though? Can you dance? Dua Lipa there, dance the night. You can dance the night away with us here at the Red Radisson. We have DJs every night of the week, pretty much. And if we're not here, that means we've got DJs somewhere else in another location that you can always link up to and listen to, not just online on www.radioredphuket.com or on the airwaves on 102.75 across the island of Phuket. But you can listen live in the lobby and in the sound lounge, where we've got great bartenders to serve up amazing beverages. Don't believe me? Check out our stories. There's stuff up on there. You can see some of the amazing drinks they can throw together for you. And it's not even expensive. And at certain times of day, it's half price. So check out the sound lounge. Come and join us and dance the night away right here at the Red Radisson Patong Beach. We've got more dancing and more fun things for you coming your way. It is low season, but we ain't stopping. We are bringing it. Get rid of your loneliness and come and join us. Say hello. This is Dan J. This has been the Drive to Red. I will be back tomorrow. Not everything has gone to plan. Never does. That's the way it goes. Murphy's Law reigns supreme. Talking about Murphy's Law, I forgot to mention the Irish bar. So get yourself to the Irish tonight as well, as Patrick is there. He is a bit of a personality. Looking forward to getting him in the studio with our RBG at some point to talk about it. But trust me, he's a personality because the bar is busy, and it's busy because he's got the gift of the gab. He's a real good Irishman. Get yourself in there. There's some great stuff in there as well. And some amazing promotions. Buckets and barrels of fun. That's what you can enjoy in Irish. That is the Drunken Leprechaun right here with our man Patrick. He is actually from Ireland. He was on the radio yesterday, if you don't remember. I will remind you. We'll get him on the radio a little bit more as well. And Alex Muir will actually 100% be in for an interview. Unfortunately, this is the way things happen. So something came up. So he will be in the studio with us next week. So you can get familiar with some of the management here. We're definitely going to have to get some proper time with Mark as well. And George. I know he's listening. Get him in here at some point. I've seen him on a stage. So he can definitely jump in the studio with us. And a few of the other staff are on holiday at the moment, but their arms are twisted. So you can get familiar with everybody here at the Red Radisson. But the best way to get familiar is just come on down. Come and dance the night away. Vadim, DJ Special One, is going to be bringing the reggae with that Caribbean connection, roots reggae, tonight from 6. And then our Sinafar Zam, he is our main man. He's the guy who makes a lot of the audio work across the whole complex. He is our main audio engineer, and he is one of our DJs in the hotel as well. Just loves to get on the radio, loves trance, and he's going to be bringing some trance to you tonight from 10 o'clock, and from 8 o'clock until 10 at the earlier time, as he takes you beyond the horizon and we travel into Trance Tuesdays. 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

Paranoia getting worse than mine's added, huh? 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Sometimes I don't know if I'ma drown or fly. Heart so big, I be down to die. 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He said, look at daddy, something

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6: 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They were delicious, cooked perfectly with fresh ingredients. 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

getting with that Caribbean connection now. Summer is back. Vadim is in the studio. He's a special one, DJ special one, bringing you some Caribbean beats, some Caribbean vibes on the airwaves for the next 2 hours on 102.75. 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

0: Aye, aye, aye, you've been moving and grooving. Getting down to the sounds of the Caribbean Connection with DJ Special One. More of him next week. Now we've got a new weekly as well coming up next after a few adverts. We got our man Dan. Jetlag Disco bringing you the shuffle to shuffle to all night long.
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2: 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Tonight, the Long Bar introduces their Twisted Tuesdays with the best cocktails, along with happy hour from 6 to 8 and fine dining at a renowned warehouse restaurant. Our Drunken Leprechaun Irish Pub has a very happy hour, a very happy hour, and sporting events on the big screen. 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They were delicious, cooked perfectly with fresh ingredients. 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
4: 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So many artists from Drum Code's past and present came together, but most importantly, having so many of you there with us was the perfect way to celebrate 30 years of Drum Code. This first set was recorded on Sunday at El Mali Descante with Oscar L. Let's go.

diving over the horizon into Trans Tuesday 102.75 on your FM dial. Sina Barzan taking it away all the way till midnight tonight before we jump into A State of Trance with Armin van Buuren, Paul van Dijk after that. And the trance goes on, it continues. Stay with us. 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

setup, give me the love in the underground. 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

Brooklyn, and of course EDC Las Vegas, closing out the festival on the main stage. Wow. And my set is online now on my YouTube page, and I've also got a few exclusives in there. Back in the studio with new music this week from Omnia, Above and Beyond, David Forbes and Sue McLaren. And I'm very excited for a special guest this week in hour number two. It's Mr. Ollie James. But I want to kick off the show with one of the absolute highlights of my set at EDC. It's a rework of a Depeche Mode classic, Enjoy the Silence. It's not out for a while, but this is just to recap the fantastic vibe at EDC Las Vegas with Silver Panda. This is Here in My Arms. Turn it up!

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1: As we become one.

0: Last weekend, they closed the main stage of EDC Las Vegas with a beautiful sunrise set. Above and beyond their new track with Justine Suiza, When I Look in Your Eyes, the trending track of last week's episode. Before that, Birthday Boy Omnia, As We Become One, and the title track from the Ebenezer EP that's dropping next week, a project of Estiva and Ruben. You played Colorblind with Sarah DeWarren on vocals. Welcome, welcome, dear friends. It's episode 1278 of A State of Trance. I'm Armin van Buuren with a studio full of amazing people. And 2026 is all about celebrating 25 years of this radio show. Now, we did that in Rotterdam, of course, in Ahoy in February. In June, we will travel to Poland, Vietnam, and Hong Kong. And there'll be more destinations this year. But there's something really special. The real birthday of A State of Trance is coming up, of course, on the 1st of June, 2026. Because on the 1st of June, 2001, I drove down to Amsterdam to this...
1: With a case of vinyls, I think.
0: Case of vinyl.
1: Yeah.
0: Didn't know that that was actually the start of something brand new. And I'm still doing that 25 years later. So full circle moment. On Monday, the 1st of June, I'm hosting a free birthday party in the Loft in Amsterdam, which is pretty close to the original location where I started episode 1 of this radio show. So check estateoftrance.com to write it up. It's going to be an unfiltered set, of course, with a little bit of history in there. I really can't wait. It's going to be so much
1: There's
0: fun.
1: There's some cool plans in the works, so it's going to be special.
0: Stay tuned for Ollie James. He's here in hour number 2. And also this week's Service for Dreamers, we go back to a track from 2008. A few weeks ago, I released my annual State of Trance mix compilation, Pulse, Frequency and Energy. It's available now as a CD release as well. And on the Frequency mix, you can find this week's Tune of the Week. I played it on the show before, but it's finally out this week. And it's a stormer of a tune by David Forbes and Sue McLaren. Tune of the Week this week,

0: few years ago, Ahmed Helmi started his Kings series. Every track title has something to do with the word king. And I'm not sure if that era is over, because this is called King's Last Stand. Before that, Darren Porter, Millennium Memories, and Monzilla Towards the Sun. And a solid contender for the top 50 of the year episode, John O'Kella and Sue McLaren and Paul Skelton, Signs. What a beautiful track. You're listening to A State of Trance. How we feel in Amsterdam? Let's have a quick look at all the emails that came in. Ruben.
1: Happy third birthday to Hesky and Bean from your friend Rush Jambu from Kenya.
0: And shout out to Christian Casanovas from Mallorca, Spain, who'll be joining us at my residency at Universe this summer in Ibiza.
1: Congratulations to Scott Stellings and Natalie in Phoenix for your 10th anniversary.
0: And Mike O'Gorman wants to send a big shout out to all the trance fans in New Zealand.
1: Happy second wedding anniversary to Luis and Claudia in Portugal.
0: And we wish Emma a great 26th birthday from your boyfriend Jesper Leitner in Sweden.
2: And lastly, a big shout out to Jacob Kerwin in Missouri, US, for just finishing his first marathon while he was listening to our 2024 end of year special.
0: Ooh.
2: Nice.
0: Armin@estateoftrance.com is the email address if you want to share anything. 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Ollie James is coming up for hour number two. But first, a special Italian anthem, Giuseppe

0: of last week's episode. 41% of all the voters on discord.gg/Armin van Buuren said that this was their favorite track. Before that, Chris Metcalf and Second Horizon. So happy this track with Hannah Lang is finally available from tomorrow. It took a while because we had to clear the original. It turned out that in the original Capella release, there's already 7 different samples, and we had
1: sample
0: to clear all
1: sample on sample on sample.
0: Exactly. But it's cleared, and it's finally out there. You got to know. I'm so happy. All right, ladies and gentlemen, time for Service for Dreamers.
2: This music can take you to another world. We want to hear why a track means so much to you. Here is this week's Service for Dreamers.
0: Years ago, I started this item to find out what you guys like about this music. Does it touch your soul? Do you have a special story? Every week we invite a listener here to the radio studio in Amsterdam to tell the story, and a trance track, of course, that comes along with it. Can be a brand new one, can be an old one. This week we have Ovidijus Cernas from Lithuania. Welcome, welcome. So good to see you. You requested Headstrong and Kirsty Hawkshaw, Love Calls. It's the Paul Kershaw trance mix. We really had to look into our archives because apparently it's from 2008. So tell us, why is this track so important to you?
3: Yeah. Hi, Armin. Hi, Ruben. Thanks for having me here. This song was playing when I was driving up the hill because I am snowboarding. And I was looking at the people going down the hill, and that song was playing. And I felt something very special, like that moment of freedom and just completely enjoying. So, and I am listening to trance music when I'm snowboarding. I become so emotionally, it gets me so emotional that my tears start to come up.
1: And don't hit people when you go down then.
3: Yeah, no, I'm crying.
1: Okay.
3: Yeah, and my Google is starting fog. So yeah, but it's amazing track and it gets me.
0: And time. Do you remember where you were snowboarding when you were listening to this song?
3: Yeah, I was in Norway.
0: In Norway, amazing. Well, what a beautiful story. I never heard somebody listening to a State of Trance while snowboarding.
3: Yeah, and actually, I have a hoodie. A State of Trance. I am wearing a hoodie and I have a snowboard and some details.
0: Oh, so nice. Yeah, so, yeah. Well, we're going to play it right now. Thank you for this lovely story, man. Ovidijus Cernas from Lithuania. Here is Headstrong and Kirsty Hawkshaw. Love Calls.

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0: 7 million people. What began in 1989 as 150 people dancing up West Berlin has swelled to the world's biggest celebration of techno music. And the party goes on.
1: Do you feel it?

0: birthday applause. Thank you so much, Ollie James, for doing the guest mix today.
1: Thank you.
0: I know you're one of the busiest guys on this planet, releases-wise. What's coming up in the coming time?
1: A lot of releases, surprisingly.
0: Yeah.
1: So we filled the schedule pretty much, which mm-hmm. is something I wanted to do. When you're touring so much, it's so hard to get a consistent schedule going. So yeah. most of the work comes, you know, January, February. So I've got a lot of stuff coming. Pretty much till the end of the year.
0: Yeah, because you've been teasing quite some stuff, including the No More Turning Back, the guitar remix.
1: Yeah.
0: Is that something that's already being planned as well?
1: So this one has been going viral on TikTok, actually.
0: Yeah.
1: We had some labels reach out, not sure what to do with it. A lot of people want it, so I'm surprised you recognize it there.
0: Yeah, of
1: Not
0: course.
1: Many people do.
0: It's so, one of my favorite tracks from back in the day, so that's
1: I'll send you it.
0: Yeah, please do, please
1: yeah.
0: do. What else is coming up gigs-wise? I know that you're doing a lot of shows as well.
1: Yeah, so playing Luminosity, which is a good one.
0: Nice.
1: For the Dutch audience.
0: Yeah.
1: I played a few Dutch festivals, but this one is one I've always wanted to do. Also, Beats for Love.
0: Okay.
1: So quite some good festivals this year.
0: Amazing. Well, make sure to keep following your socials for other shows and releases coming up. Thank you so much for coming by today. We're going to do a podcast as well. So if you want to hear more about Ollie James, make sure to check your favorite podcast platform. Thank you once again, Ollie James. Next week, guys. We're back with another episode, which is Unfiltered. 2 hours of Armin in the mix. See you then. Bye-bye.
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1: Representando la ciudad de Nueva Música.

incredible track is out today on Untuna Beats. That was, of course, Jay Ribbon with his new track, Man on Fire. Well, hello and good evening. It's me, Barbara, and I'm back on the decks with a fresh episode of Group Therapy. A special thanks to everyone who joined us at EDC last weekend. It was truly out of this world. For those of you asking, yep, our full set is up now on YouTube. I've got a big show for you tonight. New tunes from Tim Green and Prof, Cloyd, Yeno and Durante, amongst others. We'll also be making a very exciting announcement. I'm gonna be revealing the full ABGT 700 lineup tonight and telling you exactly who will be joining us for the biggest party of the year. And to top it all off, the Untuna Beats legend JTech will be stepping into the guest booth and taking the reins for the last half an hour of the show for an amazing guest mix. But alright, you're locked into ABGT with us Above and Beyond. Let's dive right back in with Houseman's new remix

0: iconic trance track remixed there by one of our oldest friends. That was Ollie Smith's remix of Atlantis Fiji, which Tony, Jono and I have been rinsing in our live sets lately. You'll be able to pick it up on the forthcoming Anjuna Beats Volume 17 compilation. In the next 10 minutes or so, MXV and Wildest new single, Enkia and Meta Complex. But first, it's time for this week's Record of the Week.
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0: Time for tonight's Record of the Week. And it's a stunning new track called Sopia from two legendary producers, Tim Green and Prof. It's been popping up in DJ sets as an ID since 2024, and it officially premiered on Anjuna Deep 16 and immediately became a favorite with you guys. So released full today, this is this week's Record of the Week, Sopia by Tim Green and Prof.

Fire with Liberty. And as I said at the top of the show, the lineup for ABGT 700 is officially out. So this September, we're taking over the Gorge in Washington State for our biggest celebration of the year. Joining us for the weekend are people including Ben Bomer, Ilan Bluestone, Marsh, Matzo, Hannah, Oliver Smith, Because of Art, James Grant and Jody Wistenoff, Leaving Laurel, Jay Ribbon and Resident. Durante will be going back to back with Ezequiel Arias, and Graham and Darren Tate will both be treating us to rare live sets. So this is gonna be something else. Tickets and full details at abgt700.live.

A nice tune from last week, Meta Complex, Afterglow, and before that, The Anchor Boys and Love Sleep with Promises. Arda would like to send a big shout out to Mia. He says, may the summer breeze be gentle with you. You're so special to him. Paul from Austin wants to give a shout out to his fiancée, Buzz Masri, who's helped him find his way back to who he used to be. You're all he truly needs. And Kellen from Washington wants to give a big thank you to his dad, who introduced him to Above and Beyond. He hopes you two will keep vibing together for a long time. Coming in the back, it's Boxer with Can't Stop Moving.

with So Good. And before that, Boxer with Can't Stop Moving on Dossum's label House Strike. And speaking of Dossum, you can catch him in Berlin this weekend at Antje in the Deep's big takeover of Ritter Butzke. He'll be playing alongside Because of Art, Jody Wistanoff, Cloyd, Nikki Elizabeth and Romain Garcia. Final tickets are available now on the Antje in the Deep website. I'll play you a few tunes from our Antje in the Deep Explorations label in a moment. The talent that's coming out of there is incredible. But first, it's Anagram with the remix of Julian Nade's A Better Place.

with In The Flow. If you're heading to the Anjuna Deep Explorations next month, be sure to catch his set. And speaking of explorations, Oscar from LA would like to send a shout out to his best friend and dance partner in crime, Liam. This will be their fourth time in Dermi, and he can't wait to be dancing on the beautiful beaches of Albania together. Cameron from Boston is sending love to his boyfriend Maxime in Montreal. He loves you and can't wait to be together at ABGT 700. And Taylor from Buffalo wishes their husband Kyle a happy first wedding anniversary. They're so thankful for the lifetime of memories you've shared and can't wait to dance the night away at Open Air Toronto. So let's keep it on this deep explorations vibe, shall we? Here's Yeno with the title track of his new EP, Distant.

0: Yorkshire's Cloyd and Tongue Tied with Everything For You. She recently did a mix for our sister radio show, Antuna Chill On Air, so if you need some chiller tunes over the weekend, give that a spin. But now, let's push that button.
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0: Hello, hello, familia. How are you guys? How are you? Happy Monday, May 25th or 25th. How are you guys? Ciao to Phuket Radio Red. 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Nice to meet you. My name is Matteo, or Wolo, as you prefer. 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Finalmente un luogo di libertà, lo dico in italiano perché voglio salutare Sergio. 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Un abbraccio grande a todo Sur America che si sta levantando e hay mucha gente hoy conectada desde Chile, Colombia, Argentina y Brasil. Welcome on board for the first listener from Nueva Papua Guinea. I have to check it on the map, I'm so sorry. I've been ignorant. For today, Monday, May 25, we anchor the transmission with the timeless fluid wisdom of Lao Tzu.
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0: So guys, let's try to enjoy the next 60 minutes to stay together. 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Most of all, unshazamable. 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

become jaded and love becomes tough. When you're a child, all you want to do is give love and receive it. My feeling is that you have to bring the darkness into the light. I sometimes think that young people are so afraid because they think there is no solution. But there is. 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I just wanted to say, we have to get rid of those labels, these different factions. None of this can matter anymore. We are unified in our humanity. And the only thing that we all know, we all appreciate in one another, is kindness. So this has to come.

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1: Swadikap Phuket, this is Radisson Red's entertainment director, Mark, live on Radio Red. Tonight, the Long Bar introduces their Twisted Tuesdays with the best cocktails, along with happy hour from 6 to 8 and fine dining at a renowned warehouse restaurant. Our Drunken Leprechaun Irish Pub has a very happy hour, a very happy happy hour, and sporting events on the big screen. 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
1: Me like a, you know what I'm saying. 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

0: 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Look no further than Hooters. 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Everybody at the bar getting
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0: 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We've got you covered. It's Wings Day every Wednesday at Hooters. 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